Every morning at the mine you could see him arrive. He stood 6'6" and weighed 245, kind of broad at the shoulder and narrow at the hip. And everybody knew you.

Nobody seemed to know where John called home. 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He didn't say much, he kind of quiet and shy. And if you spoke at all, you just said hi to Big John. Somebody said he came from New Orleans, where he got in a fight over a Cajun queen and a crashing blow from a huge right hand sent a Louisiana fella to the promised land.

bottom of the mine when a timber cracked and men started crying. 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Through the dust and the smoke of this man-made hell walked a giant of a man that the miners knew well, grabbed a sagging timber and gave out with a groan, and like a giant old

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Now there's only one left down there to save Big John. With Jackson timbers, they started back down. Then came that rumble way down in the ground, and the smoke and gas belched out of that mine. Everybody knew it was the end of the line.

Now, they never reopened that worthless pit. They just placed a marble stand in front of it. These few words are written on that stand. At the bottom of this mine lies a big, big man. Big John.

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And I know it's stupid to be mad about the boy. I'm so ashamed of it, but must admit the

Janet Evercloy. This odd diversity of misery and joy, I'm feeling quite insane.

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hard throat. 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
1: Have you ever been to this place before?
2: No, I've never been around here.
1: I wonder what it's like in there.
2: Oh, let's go in.
3: Here we go into the door.
2: Wow, this looks good. 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
0: 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Keeping me from my rounds. 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

0: 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And don't make a mess.
1: Do you like parties?
2: Yeah.
1: We can invite all our friends and have soda and pie.
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1: I hope no bad people show up.